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0: Wake up with Tad, Drex, and Kara and feel good all day with the 90s, 2K, and today on B98.5.

Is it cheating if somebody has a flirty conversation on text or a work spouse or a close friend's Instagram list that doesn't include their spouse? 41% of Americans believe so. When have you actually caught somebody cheating in a crazy way, though? Speed 88.5. Let's talk next. They say

0: Nearly half of Americans think that simple text conversation that's flirty is considered cheating. It's B98.5. You caught your man cheating using poison ivy?
1: Oh, yeah. Yeah, he busted.
0: All right, this may be one of the most painful ways I've ever heard somebody get caught cheating. What did you do?
1: I liquefied some poison ivy and put it in a spray bottle and sprayed it on the steering wheel. And he kept saying, I'm not cheating. And when the two of them, I saw them again together, they were both itching, broke up with poison ivy.
0: That's one way to do it. Wow.
2: That is incredible.
0: That's one of the most backwoods, savage things I've ever heard.
1: If he's going to lie, I'm going to find out.
0: I legit think you could probably get people to pay for your services.

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0: 5:35. I love the story behind Ella Langley's Choosing Texas, written with Miranda Lambert, and how it involved a kangaroo and a truck and getting pulled over.
1: She said one day she was riding dirt roads, and she had a dog in the back and a kangaroo in the passenger seat. I was like, well, she's from Texas, I can tell. The melody to my head just, she's from Texas, I can tell, by the way. And Miranda was walking right behind me and said, let the girl he went home with, one he picked. And we just went right into the porch outside and rode it.

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It's B98.5, 90s 2K. 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
1: B98.5, I'm Otis. We've all been in a dumb fight with our spouse before. What was your latest?
2: It was who ate the ice cream. We were arguing about it for probably 30 minutes. And there's only two of us that live there, and it wasn't me, so I know it was him.
1: Did he lie the whole way? Did he stick to it?
2: Yes.
1: Such a guy thing. Still not as bad as a couple that ended up with a bloody ear on an interstate after a fight.

90s 2K today. It's Whitney, B98.5. I'm Otis. A Florida couple takes road rage to a Mike Tyson level after a Baton Rouge woman was arrested for getting in a massive argument with her husband, who was driving 70 miles an hour on an interstate. Things got so heated that she reached over and bit his ear off and had to go to the ER for it. Forget marriage counseling. This guy needs a rabies check and to trade her in for a pre-owned Golden

It's always a great start to your morning if you got Tadrex and Kara on. 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

0: times, B98.5 and Tad, Drex, and Karis, $1,000 paydays in full effect. 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
1: That's crazy. I can't believe this.
0: Yeah.
1: Oh, my God.
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19: 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Might get a little back porch sitting this week. Down to 66 for a low tonight. Less humidity and less heat this week. High of 88 tomorrow with a few clouds and sunshine most of the day. 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
1: what's old always becomes new again, they say. 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That was literally one of the biggest box office bombs ever. It doesn't matter how pretty you wrap the packaging, nobody wants a remaster of Tragedy.

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2: Yeah.
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2: 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Mm-hmm. 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

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But it sounds good. The 90s 2K in today while you work. 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
8: I decided to call Gary Martin Hayes. 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
2: Bailey, you need help asking Rob's forgiveness after only one date?
3: I think it was my appetite.
2: Your appetite for what?
3: Not that. I'm very active. I have a high metabolism, and I just love to eat. Probably not a great idea to do that on a first date.
4: So what, did you go like fully Joey Chestnut here, or what was going on during dinner?
3: I ordered what I normally order, 2 apps, 2 entrees, and then I wanted to try both desserts.
1: I thought he would want to share the desserts,
3: but...
2: All of what you just said is totally fine, except for the 2 entrees.
3: Why?
2: 2 appetizers, okay, we're sharing. 2 desserts, okay, we're sharing. 2 entrees, did he order anything or did you share those?
3: He ordered a salad and he barely touched it.
2: He probably thought there would be plenty of food on the table.
5: What a role reversal. Isn't it usually like the guys who are sitting there power eating and the girls are like, oh, I'll just get a side salad.
2: Drex, have you ever ordered 2 entrees?
4: This week?
2: Oh, please. So he orders a salad and you must have just been like,
3: Not only that, but he got quieter and quieter as the date went on. And I started getting all in my head, overthinking, maybe I ordered too much. I'm not with my friends or like my sister where, you know, they know me and they know how much I normally eat. I should have held back a little bit. And
2: you were over everything during that, overeating, overthinking.
3: I couldn't tell if he wasn't hungry or if he was put off by how much I ordered. And
4: probably both.
3: I don't know. I was just being myself, but I do admit it's a lot.
2: We'll get his number and call him next if he's not still in shock.
3: I've tried texting and he's gone completely cold.
2: All right, we'll get his side of the story when we talk to Rob coming up. It's Forgive and Forget on B98.5.
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2: Bailey was just telling us that she's got a very high metabolism. She loves to eat. And so when she went out on this date with this guy, she ordered 2 apps, 2 entrees, and 2 desserts, all for herself. He got a salad and then got quiet. Do I have that all right, Bailey?
3: Unfortunately, yes.
2: Calling Rob to see if we can kind of explain this away and maybe get a second date. I'm not going to tell Rob you're on the line when he first answers, okay?
3: Okay. Hello?
2: Hey, Rob, Tad, Drex, and Kara calling from B98.5. How are you?
4: Doing okay. What's going on?
2: Well, calling about, you went on a date with a woman named Bailey.
4: Oh, my goodness.
2: Yeah. She told us that she feels bad because she might have overeaten a little bit. She ordered 2 of everything.
4: It wasn't the food. It was the guns.
5: Guns?
2: The guns?
4: I couldn't believe she brought them into the restaurant like that.
5: Oh.
6: I mean, this is the South, but yeah, on a first date, that would be a lot.
2: What do you just walk in there and you just plunk one right down on the table just to let him know?
5: What do you mean on the first date? That's a lot.
2: Say anything about me ordering 2 entrees.
5: No, but a first date, protection, I get it.
2: Well, Rob, we happen to have Wild Bill Hickok on the phone with us right now. Bailey is on the line. This is a feature called Forgive and Forget. Bailey, you brought weapons to dinner?
3: No, I didn't. I don't know what he's talking about.
4: I'm not talking about real guns, like your arms.
5: Her arms?
2: Her guns. She's got tickets to the gun show. How do we not pick this up? All right, she didn't bring firearms in there. She's muscular.
4: I was intimidated. Like, your arms are bigger than my quads.
3: I'm not apologizing for having arms.
2: Are just her arms massive, or is her whole body?
4: I look like a scrawny little dude next to her. Like, that's the thing.
3: I'm not masculine. I'm toned and I'm strong.
2: Well, we now know why you've got such a high metabolism and you need to eat so much. And good for you, Bailey. Do not apologize for that.
3: I'm not going to.
4: I mean, her profile picture, to be real, made her look a lot more dainty.
2: That's what you're looking for, Rob? Looking for a dainty broad?
3: One you obviously can't protect.
4: Okay.
2: It sounds like this is a one and done. Mm-hmm. She was calling looking for forgiveness for her appetite.
4: I wasn't thrilled about having to pay for all that dinner, but it's fine.
3: Heard.
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1: 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Sunny, dry, not as humid today with a high of 93. 67 now in Snellville. Braves are going to host Freddie Freeman and the Dodgers tonight, 7:15 at Truist Park.
2: It's going to be busy over there, so if you're going that way, plan accordingly.
1: What else is going on, Kara?
3: Dreams really do come true. Tell you about this new item you are going to have to try in just a second, but she's only 46 years old and already getting a documentary about her career and influence. I'm talking about Jessica Simpson. She's teaming up with Netflix and the guys that produced her MTV show, The Newlyweds, to delve into her life and career and what brought her to current day. She did take a 15-year hiatus from performing and recording, doing mostly like her brand, her Jessica Simpson.
2: Yeah, didn't she create like a $1 billion shoe brand?
1: Thank you.
3: And sold it and then bought it back. So like, that's insane.
1: I saw this last night and I said, never watched Newlyweds. I'm
3: really?
1: The guy.
2: Oh, man.
1: So I revisited and I thought maybe we could discuss some takeaways.
3: Okay.
1: Number one, Nick Lachey is a jerk.
2: I think he was frustrated.
1: I mean, he is just plain a jerk. I cannot believe he acted that way on screen. And number two, Jessica Simpson really has a hard time wrapping her head around chicken.
3: Yeah.
1: So I knew about the chicken of the sea thing. Yeah. She was eating tuna and she's like, what is it? What is it? Chicken?
3: Is it chicken
1: from the sea? He goes, first of all, in his condescending tone, so it's chicken of the sea. But then they're at dinner. Do you remember this?
2: Refresh my memory.
1: They're at dinner with another couple. And she's offered buffalo wings.
3: Oh, yeah.
1: And says, I don't like buffalo.
2: It's very
1: bless
2: much
1: her
2: a,
1: heart.
2: It's very
1: yes.
2: much a bless her heart scenario.
3: And she was like very, very young and very, very sheltered. And give her a break.
1: And she is very, very rich. Yeah. I'm giving her all the breaks. Nick Lachey, not so much.
3: True.
1: Pray for Vanessa.
3: Now, sometimes the stars align and something you've been dreaming for actually happens. Chick-fil-A just debuted their chicken and waffle sandwiches for National Waffle Day yesterday, and these things are incredible. They're only available until November 14th. There's a breakfast portion and a lunch portion. Waffle as your bun, top and bottom.
2: Oh my gosh.
3: You get your piece of chicken. You get some delicious bacon. You dip it in the syrup.
1: Oh, wow. I made a sexy video and at Tad On Air. If you want to see what the sandwich looks like, get my review. Got 9 out of 10 stars. First of all, the waffle itself,
3: good.
1: Like Chick-fil-A somehow managed to perfect the waffle. It's kind of got a Neapolitan pizza thing about it.
3: Mm.
1: Like in terms of how it would tear apart.
2: Okay.
1: Like it's not crispy like you would get an Eggo right out of the toaster. It's kind of softer.
2: Pulls apart and the bread kind of spreads.
1: Beautifully.
2: So let me ask you, so just trying to picture this in my mind, that how great this could possibly be. Waffle top, waffle bottom, chicken in the middle, you said.
3: Mm-hmm.
2: Is the waffle bun small, like in diameter? Like the actual bun?
1: It covers the chicken.
2: It covers the chicken, but it's not like a giant, like a Waffle House. You have a giant
3: waffle.
1: No, it's a sandwich and tucked right inside between the chicken and the waffle.
3: Bacon.
1: Wow. Mm. Why did they get 9 out of 10 stars?
2: Yeah.
1: That maple syrup is not from Vermont.
0: Here's what's coming up next with Tad, Drex, and Kara.
1: All right. So there's something that never happens at the grocery store. Kara tries to make it happen, but I don't even think you are capable of achieving this next level that totally rips, but there's a little caveat in there. Whatever caveat means.
2: It means you've reached the summit, but you weren't happy getting there.
1: It means 9 out of 10 stars. 6 minutes away, I'll tell you what rips on B98.5.
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20: Atlanta weather.
21: Low humidity, a comfortable start to the day. Will be mostly sunny and hot this afternoon. Top it out at 93. Partly cloudy, a few isolated storms possible late on Wednesday. Low 72, high 92. I'm Channel 2 Action News Chief Meteorologist Brad Nitz for B98.5.
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2: It's actually a little chilly.
1: Chris Brown. I know, it's lovely, actually. Yeah. If I was going to exercise, I would do it now. Unfortunately, have to work. Mwah, mwah. Chris Brown and Usher. When you hear a Chris Brown or Usher song all this week from 6 a.m. to 7 p.m., Caller 25 wins tickets to see him November 5th. That's the extra show. And aren't you lucky to be listening now? Because coming up next, we will tell you exactly what times today.
2: Okay.
1: That's going to happen next on B98.5.

0: B98.5, 92K, and today, Tad, Drex, and Kara show. All this week around 6 a.m., we're telling you when to listen to win Chris Brown and Usher tickets. They just added, was it their fifth show on November 5th. So today, it's going to happen in the 11 o'clock hour and in the 3 o'clock hour. Okay. It's either an Usher Brown or Chris Usher Brown or Chris Raymond song. Why not?
1: Sure.
0: No, either a Chris Brown or Usher song. When you hear it, caller 25, you're going to get free tickets to that show from B98.5.
2: You know what just actually rips, dude?
0: Little things in life that bring us the greatest joy. What rips, Kara? You said last week that this is something you try for. And I think it's just silly now that we're carrying credit cards and not cash.
3: Yeah, I like for things to equal out zero. I don't care what it is. Like, if I'm tipping someone, if I'm going to the gas station, I like for everything to just be an even zero number.
0: So if you're at the gas station and you're getting $3,051 worth of gas, you want it to land on 3,051.00.
3: Okay. Yes.
0: You don't like dealing with change, even though it's all going on a credit card.
3: Don't want to do it.
0: Okay. That's silly. But yesterday I went to Kroger, including tax. My total came out to an even number.
3: Oh.
0: And I realized this never happens.
3: No, it doesn't.
0: It happens so infrequently, accidentally. Your grocery should be free.
1: So wait, this wasn't at the gas pump. This is actually in the grocery store. Like, you got grapes and bread and ice cream.
0: $13. So I bought two items.
1: Yeah, but it was 13 flat.
0: 13 even.
1: Did the cashier look at you like something?
3: You have won the lottery.
1: Yeah, or are you some sort of sorcerer?
0: I'm the cashier, dude. You think I'm going to let somebody else fondle my groceries, you animal? But that's the prisoner's dilemma here. On one hand, it was an even number. Mm-hmm. And I'm wondering, Kara, what you do if you were to ever get something and it comes to 13, unlucky 13, which would you rather? An odd number, or are you cool because the 13 is at least a whole number?
3: Oh, I'm cool with the 13 being a whole number. That is, like you said, it so rarely happens. That is a jackpot moment, and I would be so excited. It's like a personal win.
1: I hope that you didn't post this on any form of social media. Because
3: why?
1: The Swifties would be all over you. They were talking about Easter eggs last week, right? And now it's like, oh, a radio DJ in Atlanta posted about a $13 grocery store.
0: Yeah.
3: He's in the business.
0: He could be breaking the new song.
1: Yep.
0: So, Kara, here's a little tip here. Go to Kroger, purchase a seedless, not seeded. Mm-hmm. Seeded means there's seeds in it, which makes no sense. Seedless watermelon.
3: Okay.
0: And a $3.99 pair of organic peppers, and you too can hit the $13 jackpot. Anybody should be able to do this. Seedless watermelon and the combo pack of peppers for $3.99.
3: You had my dream come true, and I'm so jealous.
0: Tell your kids about it before you go to the store. Don't say anything. Like, what do you think? Do you think this is even possible?
4: There's more of Tad, Drex, and Kara coming up, and here's what they'll be talking about.
0: Follow up to something that goes back to last week. Do you remember we had a guy, Kyle, call? He said he was 39 and his sister thought it was gross that he was dating a 19-year-old.
3: Mm-hmm.
0: Well, then we find out he was actually this 19-year-old's professor or teacher in high school.
3: Drama teacher.
0: And then we got a phone call from a young lady who said, I recognize that voice. My sister dated this guy too. And we're having her on to tell her story. Next on the Tad, Drex, and Kara show.
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5: Still trying to wrap up this road work over on 20 westbound between Panola Road and Wesley Chapel. So still going to slow you down as that tries to wind down for us. Right, two lanes blocked behind a crash on 75 northbound and Cleveland Avenue. Stay to that left lane. 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
29: Low humidity, a comfortable start to the day. Will be mostly sunny and hot this afternoon. Top it out at 93. Partly cloudy, a few isolated storms possible late on Wednesday. Low 72, high 92. I'm Channel 2 Action News Chief Meteorologist Brad Nitz for B98.5.
0: Thank you, sir. 67 in Acworth. 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

0: 98.5, 92K, and today, Tad, Drex, and Kara show. So you might remember going back to last week, Kyle had hit the panic button because he's 39 years old, dating a 19-year-old. That was something. He was worried about the age difference. We thought, oh, this guy is being responsible.
1: Yeah.
0: Then we find out that this guy used to be this young lady's teacher.
1: Ooh.
0: And though they never dated while she was a student, it still felt a little weird. And we were debating whether or not you should go back and forth.
1: Right.
0: So Jamie is on the phone. Jamie, you reached out because you say you were listening to all this and your sister also dated this guy under similar circumstances.
2: It was about 15 years ago. My sister was just starting her freshman year in college, and she finally admitted to me that she was secretly seeing one of her old high school teachers.
0: And you say his name was Kyle, which matches the name of the guy that was calling us. Did you get a last name by chance?
2: She wouldn't tell me much about him, and she wouldn't even give me his full name. She just called him Mr. K.
1: And Mr. K, you're saying, is Kyle?
2: Yes.
1: What would lead you just from one initial to think that it's this Kyle guy?
2: So one night I walked in on my sister. She was on the phone with him. And I remember hearing his voice. My sister had just gotten out of high school. And there's this clearly grown man calling her. And the things he was saying, like, I never forgot the voice. And then I heard Kyle on your show last week. Same voice, drama teacher, dating another girl right out of high school.
3: But this, Jamie, you said was 15 years ago, and you heard this guy on the phone one time. You never actually met him, right?
2: That's the part I can't prove. But come on, like, Mr. K, drama teacher, same voice. I'll never forget that voice. And now he's dating a former student who's 19. Once might be a weird love story. But twice is a pattern. And who knows how many young girls there have been between my sister and this current woman, this teenager.
0: Whether or not this was the same Kyle, same Mr. K, it is morally and ethically wrong. Mm. They were never together when she was under 18. They were never together when she was his student. She was still a student, but a college student and of legal age.
2: Yes, legally, there probably wouldn't be an issue. But you need to contact that girl and you need to tell her to run to get herself out of that situation. She's not the first and she won't be the last.
0: Well, appreciate the call, Jamie. I know you have to run into work. If a teacher dates a former student once, that could be a love story. But if it's happened more than once, it's a type. Is this guy, Kyle, only attracted to women he once taught? Let's check an open mic on the B98.5 app.
4: Tell Kyle to stop being such a pervert and stop looking at these kids as they're growing up and then dating them later. It's still the same thing. That's weird. That's freaking stalker behavior, predator behavior. Kyle needs to stop. This is Joanna in Villarica.
0: What if she was 29 and he was 49, so that much time has elapsed. Is there a statute of limitations on a former student dating their teacher?
3: That's a good question. Because at 19 and 39, that's icky. Like,
0: it's too soon.
3: Very close. Yes, too soon. But 29 and 49?
1: Well, Kara, you brought something interesting up. You said that, yeah, you're just not feeling it. You said there's too many holes in this. Do women have this kind of like spidey sense, this like tingly sense where alarms are going off or they're not? You're not getting that?
3: Yes. I mean, women do have their gut intuition and the women's intuition, but I think it's not just women. I think everybody has a gut feeling when something good or bad or whatever could be happening.
0: This is gross if the emotional relationship started before graduation.
3: Yes.
0: Because just because they're dating now doesn't mean this guy wasn't thinking about it before. I hate to keep coming back to you, Kara, but the other day you told us about a similar situation you had with a teacher. At the time, you were going through a lot in your life. Your father was sick. You were skipping class. Your teacher is sliding you the answers and you're like, yeah, but we never did anything. That was an attempt to sort of groom you to be like, look, I'm your hot teacher, and now I'm giving you the answers to tests. Mm-hmm. I mean, that is unethical in itself, let alone when it's an attractive young lady who you know is in a vulnerable spot.
3: I mean, I get that. I see that now, maybe, but still, I give everyone the benefit of the doubt. I like to give everyone the benefit of the doubt and hope for the better and hope that they are acting in good ways.
0: I know it's difficult for you to call this guy a creep because he looked like a younger version of Ryan Gosling with a better nose.
1: Oh, that was the big thing.
3: Well, I didn't get any creepy vibes. He was just
0: you
3: giving
0: look
3: me
0: like
3: the answers
0: that,
3: to the
0: dude.
3: Test.
0: Yeah. You get a pass no matter what.
5: There's more of Tad, Drex, and Kara coming up.
6: Oh, yeah. Yes.
5: And here's what they'll be talking about.
0: Nobody ever looked at Ryan Gosling and was like, how can we make improvements on this guy?
3: The early 2000s officially refuses to die. Hollywood has found another excuse to drag one of our favorite movies back into our lives. Tell you what's getting a sequel coming up in Info to Go.
0: All right, that's 3.5 minutes away. B98.5.

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1: 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Sunny, dry, not as humid today with a high of 93, 67 in Riverdale. Braves host Freddie Freeman and the Dodgers tonight, 7:15 at Truist Park. Else going on, Kara?
2: How much money would you have to find on the ground before Finders Keepers stops applying? One man found out the hard way. I'll tell you what happened there in just a second. But on today's edition of Hollywood Has Zero Original Ideas, they are going to continue to ride this Y2K nostalgia wave and throw a new sequel in the mix, How to Lose a Guy in 10 Days. This is one of my personal favorite rom-coms. Kate Hudson is going to be producing, and the intention so far is to have both her and Matthew McConaughey return as Andy and Ben.
3: Okay, that was going to be my question. Are they going to be present in this, or is it going to be how they've been doing some of these new sequels where, like, it's their kid that's the center of
2: it? Well, we don't know what the storyline is going to be yet or how that's going to progress. Right now, they're just trying to get screenwriters involved and come up with a good story, but they want to make sure, since Kate Hudson is producing, she's obviously in, and they want to make sure to bring back Matthew McConaughey. So
1: they're worried about having a good story.
2: Well,
1: it's a sequel. It's against the rules.
2: Exactly. Now imagine strolling into your favorite Walmart. Mine's the one off of Mansell. That thing is huge. And you stumble across a wad of cash sitting on the ground. You pick it up, it's $30. You look around you and you ask a couple people, did you drop something? Was there something that on the ground?
3: What?
1: Drex
2: put that
1: doesn't
2: money
1: even
2: in your
1: do
2: pocket?
1: That. Everybody knows Drex will pocket the money. I actually have found money on a beach and brought it to the lifeguard. Everybody knows you find money, you bring it to customer service because the karma and the juju will come back and reward you in other ways.
3: You're saying like you'll put on a jacket 6 months later and then boom, $30 will be in the pocket. And you're like, oh, it's the universe giving it back to me.
1: Exactly.
3: Okay.
1: Exactly.
3: Yeah.
1: You just have to have faith and not be greedy and shysty.
2: Well, this exact scenario happened to an Albany man, but police ended up getting involved. Mm-hmm. Seems as if the person who lost the $30 went looking for it and wanted surveillance footage pulled of who found the money. And they ended up splashing this man's photo all over the internet to try and find him. Because they wanted to press charges for their $30. So they did end up locating this man. He gave the money back and everything is fine. But what's the threshold of money? Like, one, if your $30 was so important to you, you should probably have kept it in a better place so you wouldn't have dropped it on the ground.
1: How are you going to press charges over something that somebody lost?
2: Exactly.
3: Well, and maybe the thought going through the guy's mind is like, all right, it's $30, it's Walmart. What am I going to do? Bring it up to the customer service desk and give it to that person who absolutely is going to pocket it.
2: Well, that is the thing you're supposed to do, is if you find anything, you're supposed to take it directly to customer service or manager or someone who's in charge and turn it in.
1: Oh, there goes Trex scampering off to go to apply to be a Walmart customer service person.
0: Here's what's coming up next with Tad, Drex, and Kara.
1: What Billy Ray Cyrus body part was not doing so well in the 90s? Was it his achy, breaky heart, his shaky, wakey hands, or his wobbly, knobbly knees?
3: If you want to play Are You Smarter Than Kara and answer that question, we need a contestant right now.
1: Three right will get you those tickets to see Sugarland at Gas South Arena on November 7th, 404-741-0985.
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4: Good morning. A crash on 75 northbound for Cleveland Avenue still has the right lane blocked. Watch for the slowdowns as you go through here. A crash on the connector northbound at Peachtree has been cleared over to the right shoulder. So thankfully that is out of your way, but still just make sure that you are staying to the left to get out of the delays and get away from the first responders. 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
2: Good morning.
1: Can you kick our pop culture princess out of the studio, please?
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3: See you, Stephen. Good luck.
1: And don't you come back no more, no more, no more, no more. She's going to stand outside. We're going to ask you five trivia questions. Bring her back in. Ask her the same questions. If you can answer more right than Kara, she'll have to pay you $100 of her own money. Are you ready?
2: I am ready.
1: Question number one. New survey says most parents want social media banned for kids under 16. Which came first, MySpace or Twitter?
2: MySpace.
1: Question two. Drake popped up at an Ella Langley show over the weekend, and fans think it's tied to a romantic relationship. True or false, Drake and Ella are both Canadian?
2: I think that's false.
1: Number three. Billy Ray Cyrus is 65 years old today. Which of his organs wasn't doing so well in the 90s?
2: That would be his achy, breaky heart.
1: Number four, over 150 people showed up to the German Finger Wrestling Championship last weekend. What's the capital city of Germany?
2: Copenhagen?
1: I've heard of thumb wrestling, but German finger wrestling.
4: So that's one of the categories. They have thumb wrestling, and then they have this weird contraption where they tie each other's middle fingers together and they pull. It's a whole thing, dude.
1: Huh. Do they play crinkles? Do you know crinkles or mercy? It's where you try to hurt the person's hand.
4: I think there is a mercy category, yeah.
1: Number five, Matthew McConaughey and Kate Hudson are rumored to be returning for the How to Lose a Guy in 10 Days sequel. What's the name of the magazine Kate's character works for in the first movie?
2: Oh, man, I've never seen this movie. I don't know, Vogue?
1: Bringing Kara back in. Imagine if that was right.
4: Well, it's a fictitious magazine, but it does allude to a real one. Obviously, Vogue's not right. All right, our buddy Steven did okay this morning. We had tough questions.
1: Kara will know that. She's a huge fan of How to Lose a Guy.
4: Period.
3: funny.
1: Question number one, Kara, which came first, MySpace or Twitter?
3: MySpace.
4: In 03 and then Twitter in 06. Steven got it right 1-1.
1: Question two, true or false, Drake and Ella Langley are both Canadian?
3: False.
4: Yeah, just Drake is. That's what Steven said. 2-2.
1: Outside of Shania Twain, the country music establishment is not going to tolerate Canadian. Number three, Billy Ray Cyrus. Which one of his organs wasn't doing well in the 90s?
3: His achy, breaky heart.
4: All right, it's 3-3.
1: Capital city of Germany.
3: Berlin?
4: Yeah, not Copenhagen. That's Denmark. Nice job, Kara. 4-3.
1: And number five, How to Lose a Guy in 10 Days. What's the name of the magazine Kate Hudson's character works for? Dr. Zero Smoking.
4: Yeah, Composure, which was like a spinoff. It's supposed to be Cosmo, you know. All right. Steven kept his man card, didn't get it right either. Final score is 4-3. You smarter than Kara?
2: No, I am not.
4: Kara, new record, 2,691 wins, 75 losses.
3: Sorry, Steven.
2: That's all right. Hey, y'all have a great day.
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2: Thank you. That's going to be a great show. Appreciate that.
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0: 92K and today, B98.5 Tadrex and Kara show with Olivia Dean, who just killed at State Farm Arena over the weekend. 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
1: Yeah, we got a chance for you to win $1,000. And if you're like, oh, 8 o'clock, I can't be there for that. All right, that's fine. We got five chances all day long.
0: Oh, no, no, no, no. You must change your schedule. Be here at 8.
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0: You cannot win if you don't play. Why are you working? Daddy always said, don't try to work the system like this.
1: I'm using reverse psychology. If you tell somebody not to do something, guess what?
2: That only works in like toddlers, dude.
0: Everything is checking out so far with Drex.
1: Right? Yeah.
3: Here's what's coming up next with Tad, Drex, and Kara.
2: We basically watched this woman's young life play out on TV, but apparently we didn't get the whole story. I'll tell you who's letting cameras back into their life now, coming up in Info to Go.
0: All right, that'll be at 7 o'clock.
3: From the Kenya to Bob, one call, that's all. Traffic center.
4: Started on the West Freeway heading inbound, 20 eastbound just past Fulton Industrial. Crash still over in the right lane of the 75 northbound of Cleveland Avenue. On the connector northbound of Peachtree, this one's still cleaning up over on the right shoulder. New crash reported now on the Snowmount Freeway westbound and Brockett Road. 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
1: 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Mm-hmm. If you were going to go out for exercise.
2: Ew.
1: 67 in Dallas. Braves host Freddie Freeman and the Dodgers coming to town tonight, 7:15 at Truist Park. What else is going on, Kara?
3: Dreams really do come true. Tell you about this new item you are going to have to try in just a second, but she's only 46 years old and already getting a documentary about her career and influence. I'm talking about Jessica Simpson. She's teaming up with Netflix and the guys that produced her MTV show, The Newlyweds, to delve into her life and career and what brought her to current day. She did take a 15-year hiatus from performing and recording, doing mostly like her brand, her Jessica Simpson.
2: Yeah, didn't she create like a $1 billion shoe brand?
1: Thank you.
3: And yeah. Sold it and then bought it back.
1: I saw this last night and I said, never watched Newlyweds. I'm
3: really?
1: The guy.
2: Oh, man.
1: So I went back, watched some highlights so I could come up with some takeaways 20 years later. Number one, Nick Lachey is a jerk.
2: I think he was frustrated.
1: I mean, he is just plain a jerk. I cannot believe he acted that way on screen. And number two, Jessica Simpson really has a hard time wrapping her head around chicken.
3: Yeah.
1: So I knew about the chicken of the sea thing. Yeah. She was eating tuna and she's like, what is it? What is it? Chicken?
3: Is it chicken
1: from the sea? But then they're at dinner with another couple and she's offered buffalo wings.
3: Oh, yeah.
1: And says, I don't like buffalo.
2: It's very
1: bless
2: much
1: her
2: a,
1: heart.
2: It's very
1: yes.
2: much a bless her heart scenario.
3: And
2: she
3: was like very, very young and very, very sheltered. And give her a break.
1: And she is very, very rich. Yeah. I'm giving her all the breaks. Nick Lachey, not so much.
3: Mm-hmm.
1: A pray for Vanessa.
3: Now, sometimes the stars align and something you've been dreaming for actually happens. Chick-fil-A just debuted their chicken and waffle sandwiches for National Waffle Day yesterday. And these things are incredible. They're only available until November 14th. There's a breakfast portion and a lunch portion. Waffle as your bun, top and bottom.
2: Oh my gosh.
3: You get your piece of chicken. You get some delicious bacon. You dip it in the syrup.
1: Oh, wow. I made a sexy video at Tad on Air on Instagram if you want to see what the sandwich looks like. Get my review. Got 9 out of 10 stars. First of all, Chick-fil-A somehow managed to perfect the waffle. It's kind of got a Neapolitan pizza thing about it.
3: Mm.
1: It's not crispy like you would get an Eggo right out of the toaster. It's kind of softer.
2: Pulls apart and the bread kind of spreads.
1: Beautifully, oh, beautifully.
2: So let me ask you, so is the waffle bun small, like in diameter? Like the actual bun?
1: It covers the chicken.
2: It covers the chicken, but it's not like a giant, like a Waffle House. You have a giant plate.
3: No, it's not like a giant waffle.
1: No, it's a sandwich and tucked right inside between the chicken and the waffle, bacon.
3: Wow.
1: Why do they get 9 out of 10 stars?
2: Yeah.
1: That maple syrup is not from Vermont.
0: There's more of Tad, Drex, and Kara coming up. And here's what they'll be talking about.
1: Adrian just found out that an elderly woman in her neighborhood has contacted a realtor to move out. The reason why has to do with Adrian's son.
2: Oh.
1: And that's why she's looking for forgiveness on Forgive and Forget in 3 minutes. We'll talk to her, get the story. Why is this lady moving out of the neighborhood and what does her son have to do with it?
2: Yeah.
1: That's next.
0: From the 10-year devolve, one Paul, that's all, traffic center.
1: Bieber after traffic.
4: Good morning. We have a crash in the right lane of 285 eastbound of Riverside Drive. That's 285 eastbound of Riverside. We got the right lane block. Crash itself is mainly on the shoulder, but officers have just pulled out into that right lane for safety. On the connector northbound to Peachtree, this one's still trying to clean up off of the right shoulder, just about to wrap up, and just cleared 75 north in Cleveland. 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

0: 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How do you pick a headliner?
1: It's like, who's your favorite kid?
0: It's crazy. 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
2: You didn't just mess up. 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
0: Adria, what's going on?
3: I just found out that my son has been sort of terrorizing, for lack of a better word, our neighbors.
0: Ooh. Terrorizing the neighbors?
4: Oh, gosh.
0: How was that?
3: I think it started off innocently enough. We told him he wanted this car, that he'd have to get a part-time job, so he was going to have to earn the money for it and all this other stuff. So he's been selling security systems, and he works at...
1: Oh, good.
3: And he's been doing sales. And he started doing a little too well, actually.
0: How's that even possible?
4: Yeah, right?
3: So we're having dinner the other night, and I was telling the kids that we'd have, like, an update from, like, the Nextdoor app that there were some kids posing as a pest control, and just sort of... A little sketchy on the, not on the up and up.
4: How do you know they were posing? How do you know they weren't, they didn't really work for the pest control company?
3: When we were reading the update, it said that there were no flyers, they didn't have business cards, they didn't seem to really know too much about pest control, and they weren't even like necessarily knocking on the door. Probably was just like a little sketchy.
4: Yeah,
3: we just
4: kind
3: of get that feeling.
0: It looked like they were kind of like casing the neighborhood, and then you're like, what are you doing here? And they're like, oh, we're selling pest control, and then they've got no ID. That's suspicious.
3: Yeah, exactly, right? And so the lady that lives right down the street is the one that posted it.
0: Okay. You know her?
3: I do. She's an older woman. She's pretty strict. She's like one of those, like, the neighborhood knows her, head of, like, our HOA. She's been here her whole life. But she just posted something.
1: We know that,
3: she
1: doesn't feel...
3: Yeah, every neighborhood has one of those. Now she's like, oh, this place isn't safe and I need to move. And so she's looking for real estate agents to list her house.
0: Your son, you say, is involved in this somehow? You said something about him terrorizing the neighborhood. Is he?
3: So we were talking about the need to be diligent. And you know how you've just got that mom intuition. You know when they're lying. You know when they're hiding something. You know when there are dirty magazines under the bed. You just know.
1: Right? I haven't developed that poker face yet.
3: So now we know why he's been so successful. So he and his little idiot friends, they would go around and, like, frighten the neighbors. And then a couple of hours later, he comes through just innocently enough, like, hey, we're selling security systems. Oh, that was the perfect time.
1: Man. He's creating his own demand. This is great.
4: You like this idea, Trax?
1: Yeah.
4: This is not good.
0: So who are we asking forgiveness from?
3: My neighbor, Donna. I just want to make sure she knows that this is a safe neighborhood. This is not going to happen again. And that, most importantly, she doesn't have to move. I mean, I feel horrible about that. She's her whole life.
1: You got
3: to
1: be impressed, though.
0: Yeah. Correct. So again, if you missed it, I just got to explain this scam. That's where your son sends his little buddies around to scare the neighbors. And then he comes in after and is like, hey, would you like to buy a security system?
3: Right.
0: At so the one of height of their fear.
3: That's a little unethical and unseemly.
0: Sit tight. We're going to get your neighbor who posted on the Nextdoor app on the phone, and we'll ask her to forgive you. You said she's the head of the HOA?
3: Yeah. She's been there a while.
0: Love it already. All right, hang on. All right, we will talk to the head of the HOA. Get ready to be annoyed. Coming up in 2 minutes on B98.

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1: You swear your intentions were good, but now you need forgiveness. 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
0: Adria just found out her son has been running a scam where he sends his friends through a neighborhood to terrorize the neighbors and make them feel like they're about to get robbed. Then he comes through a few hours later and sells them a security system. It's genius, except it got too close to home. Now her neighbor has posted online that she doesn't feel safe and is thinking about moving, but Adria knows that this is all just a scam. So she wants to come clean and ask forgiveness on her son's behalf. Adrian, sit tight. We're going to get your neighbor, Donna, on the phone.
2: Hello.
0: Hi, good morning. Is this Donna?
2: It is.
0: Hey, this is Tadrex and Kara. We're calling from B98.5. And the reason we're calling, we understood you had some excitement in your neighborhood.
2: Yeah.
0: You would post it on the Nextdoor app.
2: This used to be a good place to live. But I'm thinking maybe it's time for me to move to a quieter neighborhood.
0: Well, before you go moving away, Donna, we might have some information that'll come as kind of a relief to you. Your neighbor, Adrian, asked us to help her ask forgiveness. She's on the line with us.
3: Hi, Donna. I'm so sorry. There really is no crime in the neighborhood. Everything is fine. My son, who's just started in sales, was using a slightly less than conventional sales technique.
2: Well, I know about his technique, scaring people into buying security cameras.
4: Oh, Donna, you were aware of this.
2: Oh, yeah. Not at first, but I've been working with the police. I don't feel safe in my own home.
0: You say you contacted police.
2: Of course. I gave them photos of the car. They have the license plate number. And now we have a name to go with it. So thank you.
3: Donna, please don't get the police involved. This is just something that got out of control really fast. They're young. I don't want this to ruin the rest of their lives. I mean, please be reasonable about this.
2: The police are already involved. I don't know what you want me to do.
0: Well, this is a feature called Forgive and Forget. And Adrian was so concerned when she heard that you were actually considering moving because of her son's sales, quote unquote, technique. She was hoping that you could forgive both her son and her and could move on from this.
2: So why are you calling?
0: Well, we just decided we were going to try to help her out.
2: No, Adrian, why are you calling when your son is the one who did this?
3: Well, Donna, we've already punished him, and I didn't want him to make the situation worse by saying the wrong thing, so I thought it would be better if I just called.
2: See, but that's the problem, Adrian. If he's really sincere about this, you have him knock on my door and look me in the eye. If he can do that, and I know that he's sincere about this, then I'll see if the police will drop this.
0: Okay. Adrian, will you agree to do that?
3: Of course, absolutely, and he is sorry.
0: And one warning to your son, you better make sure he's sincere, because I have a feeling Donna will not take frumpy teenager being like, I'm sorry.
4: Donna's BS meter is at 10 right now.
0: You might have to do some practice runs.
2: He should not have his mother apologize for him and do his cleanup detail.
5: Maybe your son should bring a free security system along with him just for good measure.
4: A couple bags of mulch.
0: Yeah, bring the lawnmower, kid. Yeah.
3: Thank you guys so much. I really appreciate it.
0: Speaking of sketchy marketing tactics, we are all willingly getting shaken down by service technicians every time we agree to something when booking the appointment. I'll tell you how to lose your hard-earned cash super fast coming up at 7:45.
1: There's more of Tad, Drex, and Kara coming up.
6: Oh, yes.
1: And here's what they'll be talking about.
0: In the meanwhile, a new study says consuming one of these every day will lower your cholesterol. Is it an Ozempic pill?
4: Probably.
0: We'll tell you when we play Are You Smarter Than Kara?
4: Yeah, I need to get a contestant on the phone that wants to take Kara down at Pop Culture Trivia and score $100 of her due.
0: Three right will get you a pair of tickets to see Gin Blossoms, Blues Traveler, Spin Doctors at Chastain Park. 404 404- 741-0985.
1: From the Kenyon to Bob, one call, that's all. Traffic Center.
6: Good morning. A crash on 285 eastbound and a Riverside is still trying to get cleaned up here over to the right side. The police are sticking out into the right lane for safety. So traffic is still slow. Just get out of that far right lane so you can scoot by this. Again, still trying to clean up off of the connector northbound of Peachtree Pine. Again, over on the right shoulder. 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I'm Woody with B98.5 Traffic.
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1: 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Atlanta
24: low humidity, a comfortable start to the day. Will be mostly sunny and hot this afternoon, topping out at 93. Partly cloudy, a few isolated storms possible late on Wednesday, low 72, high 92. I'm Channel 2 Action News Chief Meteorologist Brad Nitz for B98.5.
0: 66 in Loganville. You can see great pictures and videos from her concert at State Farm Arena from over the weekend of the B98.5 Instagram. It's Olivia Dean.

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1: 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Melissa in Johns Creek. Hey, Melissa.
2: Good morning.
1: Can you kick our pop culture princess out of here?
2: Bye, girl. See you later.
3: See you, Melissa. Good luck.
1: Kara's going to step out. We'll ask you five trivia questions. Bring her back in. Ask her the same questions. If you can answer more right than Kara, she's going to have to pay you $100 of her own money. You ready?
2: Bring it.
1: Question one. New study says daily avocado consumption lowers cholesterol levels. What country produces 90% of the world's avocados?
2: Mexico.
1: Question two. Doja Cat revealed she has no clue who country music star Ella Langley is. True or false, Ella's song Choosin' Texas is the number one song in the country.
2: True.
1: Number three, Hayden Panettiere's mom says fame triggered her daughter's decline. What's the name of the football movie Hayden starred in at just 9 years old?
2: Remember the Titans.
1: Number four, the Alpharetta City Council has approved plans to build an NHL stadium near North Point Mall. This is provided that there's an NHL team that actually wants to play
4: here.
1: We
4: got to get one of those first, yeah.
1: What's the name of the NHL team that left Atlanta in 2011?
2: The Thrashers.
1: And number five, Cars is going to return to theaters next month to celebrate the movie's 20th anniversary. Who voices Lightning McQueen?
2: I forget that one, actually.
1: Let's bring Kara back in.
4: It's tough because you probably have a general idea and you're like, is it that one or is it his brother?
2: Somebody big.
4: So we'll see what happens. All right, you just missed that last question, Melissa. Nice job.
2: Thanks.
1: Kara, back in, ready for the same questions?
3: I'm ready.
1: What country produces 90% of the world's avocados?
3: Mexico.
5: Avocados from Mexico.
4: Actually, Melissa said it's 1-1.
1: Question two, true or false, Ella Langley's song Choosin' Texas is the number one song in the country.
3: That's true.
4: 19 weeks strong. That's what Melissa said, 2-2.
1: Number three, what's the name of the football movie Hayden Panettiere starred in at just 9 years old?
3: Remember the Titans?
4: Okay, that's what Melissa said. 3-3.
1: Number four, what's the name of the NHL team that left Atlanta in 2011?
3: The Thrashers.
4: All right, we're knotted up at four.
1: And finally, in the Cars movie, who voices Lightning McQueen?
3: Owen Wilson.
4: Sure it wasn't his brother Luke?
3: Yeah.
4: Okay, you're right.
1: Dude, it could have been Wilson the volleyball for all I knew.
4: All right, final score this morning. We had a good game, 5-4. Melissa and Johns Creek, smarter than Kara?
2: No, not this time.
4: Kara, your new record, 2,692 wins, 75 losses.
3: Ooh, sorry, Melissa.
2: Thank y'all. Good job.
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2: 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Thank you, guys.
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6: They say the holy water's watered down, and this town's lost its faith. 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

0: 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Make sure you're here because you only get the keyword on the radio. There, it turns out, are not two sides to every story. Sometimes one side pays $90 for the privilege of having the other side come to his house, lob insults, and make the situation 10 times worse.
1: What?
2: So you paid someone to just come and rough you up in your own house?
0: The fan in the hood above my stove stopped working. Ooh. So I call an appliance company. Do they come out for a free estimate and we'll take care of? No. Oh, they'll take care of me, all right. So my first red flag was $90 just to drive to my house.
2: Wow.
0: Guy walks in, immediately starts insulting my stove and hood. Oh, those things are cheap. I would never buy one of those. People think they're Italian, but they're made in China. I wouldn't take one of these for free if somebody gave it to me. So he's already trashing my stuff.
2: Really not like, man, it seems like you're in a really bad spot. Let's work together to figure this out.
0: This was a foreshadowing of how he was actually going to treat my stuff while he was there. Then he starts talking about his job. I asked him if he was the owner. He said, I'd never own this place. I'd never own that. Well, why? He goes, oh, people don't want to pay. So now he's trashed my stove. Now he's trashed other customers. He said people don't like to pay, but he said that the company always sides with him. Now, this is in the first That's 5 minutes of the guy being in the place. I'm going along with what he's saying because he's in my home.
1: Right.
0: And he's going to be repairing this. So he starts working, drops one of the parts of the hood down on the stove below and damages another piece to the hood.
2: Jeez.
0: One of the filters has a hole in it now. And at this point, I don't want this guy touching anything else in my house. I want him out. So I go in the other room and I call the company.
2: While the guy is still there?
1: Dude.
0: And I say, I don't feel comfortable with this guy. He's damaged my stove already.
2: What did they say?
0: Guy on the phone listens to my story, and they said, well, I need to talk to him and get his side of the story. His side of the story?
1: Well, he's looking out for his employee. He's looking out for his business, and that's smart to get both sides. There's two sides to every story.
0: I'm the customer.
1: Yeah.
0: Customer's always right.
1: Not always.
0: What is this guy going to tell the owner of his company that I haven't already? We're going to have a court case here?
2: Well, I mean, yes, the customer is always right, unless the customer is Tatty Toaster.
0: What do you mean? Unless, so just because I am who I am, you think I'm making, you don't believe the story now?
2: Well, I remember your history with customer service. It's not the greatest.
1: Yeah.
0: It's not. The only difference between me and everybody else is that I speak up when I'm mistreated. A lot of people are like, oh, I'll just take the L. I'm just going to give him $100 to come, trash my stuff. I mentioned the part that he damaged.
2: Mm-hmm.
0: Okay. So it wasn't just a personality thing. He damaged my stove. He damaged part of my hood.
2: But was that because you were like hovering over the guy?
1: Right.
2: You were attacking him, like, making sure he wasn't doing anything wrong, not letting him work?
0: I was talking to him. Because I was trying to get a deal.
1: Mm.
0: I wanted to. So the whole idea.
1: So you were haggling.
0: But I should not be penalized for that. The whole purpose of the customer, like your whole goal, and this is why I was going along. I was like, yeah, you're right. It is garbage. Oh, it's made in China. By the way, it's not made in China. I looked it up after. So the guy doesn't know about the products.
2: Well, I just wonder if there's like a bad customer database. And your name is, like, you know, there's a no-fly list for airplanes. Like, are you on a bad customer database?
1: Taddy's on the blacklist somewhere.
2: Yeah, and like, he knew that going in.
0: My job, the moment he hits the threshold of my door, is to get the price down. His job is to shake me down for the 90 bucks, trash my stuff, and get apparently, and then the company is going to side with him.
1: Well, I don't understand why you call this a shakedown. Like, you always have a service fee.
0: Okay, here's, no. I don't. Sure, there are companies that are like 90 bucks for us to come out, period.
2: Mm-hmm.
0: I always look for the place that's 90 bucks, will be applied to the repair.
2: Yeah.
0: Will be repot. Not everybody does this, but I make sure I find the companies where it will. So now I've spent the $90. I don't want the guy to, first of all, the repair is going to cost $623, which is about $300 more than it should.
2: Wow.
0: So from the service technician standpoint, we'll get the $90. We'll charge them. They don't know what the price is going to be till we get to the house. We'll charge them an outlandish amount, and then we'll take the $90 and run. And he was there for 15 minutes to ruin my stove. I know. I can see you bobbing your head back and forth like you're coming around to Taddy's way of thinking.
2: You know, whenever you call a business and it's like, this call could be recorded for training purposes. I wonder if companies share those calls. Like, Tad just called us. Let's see what his conversation like when he called Delta or when he called Fit Crunch Bars.
1: Best Buy or the other list of companies.
0: I am thinking about getting a body cam. I'm against surveillance in my house, but a body cam, imagine. But what kind of message does that send to the service technician when you show up and you're strapped on with a camera?
1: Listen, there are no bad ideas when it comes to surveillance in your own house.
0: 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How do I teach this company a lesson so they stop doing
3: blah? 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
2: Tuesday, like today.
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3: Well, but is Tuesday spelled like Wednesday is different? Like, is there a weird letter in the word Tuesday?
2: T-U-E-S-D-A-Y, Tuesday.
3: All right, so the U is suspect
2: there. Oh, my gosh.
1: So if you have an elementary school kid in your car, you can ask them. But the word is Tuesday. You have till 8:30 to enter that for your chance to win $1,000. Tad, Drex, and Kara's 1K payday. I should not have to pay $90 for a repairman to come to my house in my own home, disrespect me, disrespect my appliances, and then cause more damage to those appliances before then saying, all right, if you want to get the $90 you've already paid me back, you need to have me back over to do the repair for an astronomical amount of money. Wow. It is a full-on shakedown. This company, this man, needs to be stopped. Good morning, B98.5.
4: Would it have been better if he had been nice about it? Was it his tone?
1: Great question.
2: You are hung up on people's tone a lot.
3: Would that have made a difference? Like if he'd have been like, hey, buddy, how's it going? Tell me about your problem. Oh, gosh, this stinks. It's going to be $1,000. Like
1: you could just tell whether or not a person cares by the way that they talk. This guy was a know-it-all. He was a show-off. He came in there telling me the wrong things about my own appliances and then mistreating the appliances.
3: But again, what if he had acted sympathetic?
1: That would probably raise my radar a little bit because
2: then there's no
1: winning.
2: That's
1: another tactic. Just be real.
3: And
1: is very strong.
3: So you want him to be a jerk or do you want him to be nice to you?
1: I want him to be him. I want him to be knowledgeable about the product. Telling me the product was made in China when it is made in Italy, and you can look it up online. Bertazzoni is the name of the appliance. He does not know about the product itself.
2: Well, maybe he was giving you all of him, and that is who he is as a person, and it just didn't gel with what you like.
1: But if a guy tells you that he would never own the company because nobody likes to pay, do you think maybe it's because of you, sir? Do you think maybe you're getting in trouble all the time because customers are complaining about you?
2: And here you are, another customer that doesn't want to pay.
3: And that could be his play, too. Like, oh, my gosh, nobody's paying. Maybe this sucker will.
2: Do you think he maybe knew that you were on the radio or that you were kind of in the media in some way and was nervous and was trying to overdo it and big up himself? Whoa. And this big, cool guy. And
1: if you go to a radio person's house and you know that they're the radio person, don't you cut them a deal?
3: Now, I've seen the opposite, though, too. Like my wife, who's a realtor, she'll have clients that have nice houses and she'll have a repair person come over. And if it's a nice house, they get like a 20% rich person tax versus if that same service was done in a neighborhood that maybe isn't as nice. So maybe he came into your house is like, this guy can afford it. I'm going to take advantage.
2: $90 is nothing for this dude. Yeah.
1: And he's saying like, oh, you think you've got a fancy stove? It's not that fancy. Breaks the stove. The buttons on the hood are the reason why the fan is not working. Mm-hmm. At one point, he's pressing those buttons so hard as if he's trying to like, just because you don't like my appliance does not mean you need to beat my appliance up. He's hanging off the hood while he's doing work. I mean, sloppy craftsmanship.
3: Or he's trying to save you from future repairs. Like, if I just break this thing, he'll get a new one, and I'm saving
2: he'll
3: him.
2: Trash this crap stove that he hates and get something good.
1: Do you guys hear yourself? This is supposed to be somebody coming over to my house for $90 to help me.
3: He's helping you by getting rid of the crap that's in your house.
1: He's destroying my house. I'm calling to complain about it. And his boss is saying, I'm going to get his side of the story.
3: Which his side is starting to sound more and more proper.
2: Right?
3: The more you talk.
1: Are you kidding me? You're just messing with me. Like, I got to get called to a tribunal? What's my play here? Any advice? 404-741-0985. 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
0: It's not the way that Kara says it. You spell it like the normal, not yeah. 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
2: Yeah,
0: that's spelled with an E-E at the end.
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0: 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Just look for Tad, Drex, and Kara's 1K payday. You could win $1,000. We do this 5 times every weekday. Next chance to win after this will be at 10 o'clock. When something is broken in your home, do you call a repair person or do you call a make matters worse and charge you $90 for it person?
2: Yeah, sometimes they're the same.
0: Richard in Ackworth.
3: I can understand both sides, but I would suggest that before calling anybody out, that's why they have Google reviews.
0: True. You know, I researched the living daylights out of this company. Not only do I look for 5-star reviews or as high of the stars I can get, mm-hmm. but I look for the number of people who have reviewed it. Thousands, and they get a 4.8. How did this company get a 4.8?
2: Well, but are you looking at the Google reviews from a standpoint of like great customer service, honest up front, friendly people? Or are you right. looking at charges a diagnostic fee but applies it to the cost of repairs?
0: When you get a 4.8, I don't even read the reviews. Mm. You are that echelon of company that I was shocked.
3: Well, you can kind of tell if you would read the reviews, you could kind of tell whether they're legit or whether they're AI generated, that type of stuff.
0: The issue with me writing a bad review at this point is that I have a damaged part and I need this evil company to replace that part before I do the review so they don't retaliate against my review by not repairing my part.
1: Tad, you are not going to like what I have to say, but if this company had a 4.8 and you chose not to read through the reviews because you thought, oh, 4.8, they're great. We're cool. Then this is your own fault.
0: Thousands of reviews and a 4.8 means I would have to dig really deep to find a 1-star review. It means there's nothing bad about this. One person probably had a bad experience and that person was tatty.
2: Clearly. You're the 0.2 that makes up the 4.8.
1: The problem is
4: here's what's coming up next with Tad, Drex, and Kara.
1: The early 2000s just officially refuses to die. Hollywood's found another excuse to drag one of our favorite movies back into our lives. So I'll tell you what's getting a sequel coming up in Info to Go.
0: You sound annoyed, but are you here for it?
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1: 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Sunny, dry, not as humid at a high of 93. It's 66. It's actually down a degree in Snellville. What else is going on, Kara?
2: How much money would you have to find on the ground before Finders Keepers stops applying? One man found out the hard way. I'll tell you what happened there in just a second. But on today's edition of Hollywood Has Zero Original Ideas, they are going to continue to ride this Y2K nostalgia wave and throw a new sequel in the mix, How to Lose a Guy in 10 Days. This is one of my personal favorite rom-coms. Kate Hudson is going to be producing, and the intention so far is to have both her and Matthew McConaughey return as Andy and Ben.
3: Okay, that was going to be my question. Are they going to be present in this, or is it going to be how they've been doing some of these new sequels where, like, it's their kid that's right. the center of
2: Well, we don't know what the storyline is going to be yet or how that's going to progress. Right now, they're just trying to get screenwriters involved and come up with a good story, but they want to make sure, since Kate Hudson is producing, she's obviously in, and they want to make sure to bring back Matthew McConaughey. So
1: they're worried about having a good story.
2: Well,
1: it's a sequel. It's against the rules.
2: Exactly. Now imagine strolling into your favorite Walmart and you stumble across a wad of cash sitting on the ground. You pick it up, it's $30. You look around you and you ask a couple people, did you drop something? Was there something that on the ground?
3: What?
1: Drex doesn't
2: money
1: even
2: in your
1: do
2: pocket?
1: That. Everybody knows Drex will pocket the money. I actually have found money on a beach and brought it to the lifeguard. Everybody knows you find money, you bring it to customer service because the karma and the juju will come back and reward you in other ways.
3: You're saying like you'll put on a jacket 6 months later and then boom, $30 will be in the pocket. And you're like, oh, it's the universe giving it back to me.
1: Exactly.
3: Okay.
1: You just have to have faith and not be greedy and shysty.
2: Well, this exact scenario happened to an Albany man, but police ended up getting involved. Mm-hmm. Seems as if the person who lost the $30 went looking for it and wanted surveillance footage pulled of who found the money. And they ended up splashing this man's photo all over the internet to try and find him. Because they wanted to press charges for their $30. So they did end up locating this man. He gave the money back and everything is fine. But what's the threshold of money? Like, one, if your $30 was so important to you, you should probably have kept it in a better place so you wouldn't have dropped it on the ground.
1: How are you going to press charges over something that somebody lost?
2: Exactly.
3: Well, and maybe the thought going through the guy's mind is like, all right, it's $30, it's Walmart. What am I going to do? Bring it up to the customer service desk and give it to that person who absolutely is going to pocket it.
2: Well, that is the thing you're supposed to do, is if you find anything, you're supposed to take it directly to customer service or manager or someone who's in charge and turn it in.
1: Oh, there goes Trex scampering off to go to apply to be a Walmart customer service person.
0: There's more of Tad, Drex, and Kara coming up. And here's what they'll be talking about.
1: Smothered and covered at Waffle House means what? A, hash browns on top of your eggs. 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Or C, customer in the corner booth is passed out drunk and probably needs a blanket. The answer when we play $1,000 Minute coming up at 8:35.
0: From the Kenya Duval, one Paul at all traffic center.
4: A crash reported on Holcomb Bridge Road atop 400, causing delays in both directions through here as everyone's trying to navigate through the area. Make sure you've got a little bit of extra time as police are up there directing. Interstates is still pretty heavy as you make your way on through, but they have wrapped up the interstate crashes and off to the side of the road for us for now. 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Their moral focus program builds values like compassion and respect into their challenging academic curriculum. NHA, find a tuition-free K-12 school today. I'm Woody with B98.5 Traffic.
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19: weather. Low humidity, a comfortable start to the day. Will be mostly sunny and hot this afternoon, topping out at 93. Partly cloudy, a few isolated storms possible late on Wednesday. Low 72, high 92. I'm Channel 2 Action News Chief Meteorologist Brad Nitz for B98.5.
1: Thank you, sir. It's 66 now in Sonoya. Tad Drex and Kara's 1K payday. Your next chance to win that $1,000 happens at 10 a.m. Leave yourself a reminder. 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

0: It's Tad, Drex, and Kara's $1,000 Minute.
1: Pamela in Rockmart, good morning.
2: Good morning.
1: Did you hear our dude yesterday almost won? Ooh. He got 9 out of 10, just ran out of time.
3: Yeah, 9.5.
2: No,
3: yeah.
2: I did not hear that.
1: So we got 10 questions here. Drex will ask you the questions. You got to get them all right in 1 minute to win the $1,000. Kara's going to keep track of the time and what you get right and wrong. If you're not sure of an answer, your best move is to pass, and we'll come back if there's time at the end. Once we have your answer, that will be your final answer. Any questions?
2: No questions. Oh my God, I'm so nervous. I don't even think you understand.
1: Deep breath, set, and go.
3: How many holes are in most bowling balls?
2: 3.
3: Does Bruno Mars have any kids?
2: No.
3: At 3:45, what number is the big hand of a clock on?
2: 9.
3: What is the longest running television game show in the United States? Are bicycles supposed to ride with traffic or against traffic?
2: With traffic.
3: Which day of the week comes first alphabetically? Monday, Tuesday, or Friday?
2: Monday.
3: What does smothered and covered mean at Waffle House?
2: Onions and cheese.
3: What's the chemical symbol for gold? AU, AC, or GO?
2: AU.
3: Who directed E.T. the Extraterrestrial? Kurt Cobain, Janis Joplin, Jimi Hendrix, and Amy Winehouse all died when they were how old?
2: 23.
3: What is the longest running television game show in the United States?
1: All right, ran out of time. Longest running game show in the U.S.
4: is The Price is Right.
1: Come on,
2: doing that. That's crazy. $24. And I said Monday. What a goof.
3: 3501.
4: See, you knew that.
2: I did.
1: Steven Spielberg directed E.T.
4: Yes, and Kurt Cobain, Janis Joplin, Jimi Hendrix, Amy Winehouse, they were all 27 when they passed away, whoa, not 23.
2: Yeah, as soon as I said 23, I was like, you know this, the 27 Club, the White Lighters, you knew this.
4: Yes.
1: And of course, Bruno Mars doesn't have kids. Have you listened to the lyrics of his songs?
3: He's way too busy.
1: Got a beach house in Miami. No, you don't. You're watching Bluey.
3: Yeah.
1: We play every weekday morning at 8:35. You can sign up to play. Go to TadDrexAndKara.com.
0: There's more of Tad, Drex, and Kara coming up.
5: Oh, yes.
0: And here's what they'll be talking about.
1: Bailey says she went on a first date with this guy and needs forgiveness because she's pretty sure that her appetite scared him off. Mm. Question. Uh-huh. Appetite for what, Bailey? Filthy animal. We'll talk to her, help her get forgiveness. Forgive and forget. Less than 4 minutes away on B98.5.

0: it's hard to ask for forgiveness.
1: Is it too late now to say sorry?
0: So Tad, Drex, and Kara are here to help you do it. 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
2: Bailey, you need help asking Rob's forgiveness after only one date?
3: I think it was my appetite.
2: Your appetite for what?
3: Not that. I'm very active. I have a high metabolism, and I just love to eat. Probably not a great idea to do that on a first date.
4: So what, did you go like fully Joey Chestnut here, or what was going on during dinner?
3: I ordered what I normally order, 2 apps, 2 entrees, and then I wanted to try both desserts.
5: Oh my God.
3: I would like want to share the desserts, but...
2: All of what you just said is totally fine, except for the 2 entrees.
3: Why?
2: 2 appetizers, okay, we're sharing. 2 desserts, okay, we're sharing. 2 entrees, did he order anything or did you share those?
3: He ordered a salad and he barely touched it.
2: He probably thought there would be plenty of food on the table.
6: What a role reversal. Isn't it usually like the guys who are sitting there power eating and the girls are like, oh, I'll just get a side salad.
2: Drex, have you ever ordered 2 entrees?
4: This week?
2: Oh, please. So he orders a salad and you must have just been like,
3: Not only that, but he got quieter and quieter as the date went on. And I started getting all in my head, overthinking, maybe I ordered too much. I'm not with my friends or like my sister where, you know, they know me and they know how much I normally eat. I should have held back a little bit. And
2: you were over everything during that, overeating, overthinking.
3: I couldn't tell if he wasn't hungry or if he was put off by how much I ordered. And
4: probably both.
3: I don't know. I was just being myself, but I do admit it's a lot.
2: We'll get his number and call him next if he's not still in shock.
3: I've tried texting and he's gone completely cold.
2: All right, we'll get his side of the story when we talk to Rob coming up. It's Forgive and Forget on B98.5.

0: You goofed. And now you need forgiveness.
1: I'm sorry.
0: Tad, Drex, and Kara are going to help you ask for it. Forgive and Forget is on B98.5.
2: Bailey was just telling us that she's got a very high metabolism. She loves to eat. And so when she went out on this date with this guy, she ordered 2 apps, 2 entrees, and 2 desserts, all for herself. He got a salad and then got quiet. Mm. Do I have that all right, Bailey?
3: Unfortunately, yes.
2: Calling Rob to see if we can kind of explain this away and maybe get a second date. I'm not going to tell Rob you're on the line when he first answers, okay?
3: Okay. Hello?
2: Hey, Rob, Tad, Drex, and Kara calling from B98.5. How are you?
4: Doing okay. What's going on?
2: Well, calling about, you went on a date with a woman named Bailey.
4: Oh, my goodness.
2: Yeah. She told us that she feels bad because she might have overeaten a little bit. She ordered 2 of everything.
4: It wasn't the food. It was the guns.
5: Guns?
2: The guns?
4: I couldn't believe she brought them into the restaurant like that.
5: Oh.
6: I mean, this is the South, but yeah. On a first date, that would be a lot.
2: What, do you just walk in there and you just plunk one right down on the table just to let him know?
5: What do you mean on the first date? That's a lot.
2: Say anything about me ordering 2 entrees.
5: No, but a first date, protection, I get it.
2: Well, Rob, we happen to have Wild Bill Hickok on the phone with us right now. Bailey is on the line. This is a feature called Forgive and Forget. Bailey, you brought weapons to dinner?
3: No, I didn't. I don't know what he's talking about.
4: I'm not talking about real guns, like your arms.
5: Her arms?
2: Her guns. She's got tickets to the gun show. How do we not pick this up? All right, she didn't bring firearms in there. She's muscular.
4: I was intimidated. Like, your arms are bigger than my quads.
3: I'm not apologizing for having arms.
2: Are just her arms massive, or is her whole body?
4: I look like a scrawny little dude next to her. Like, that's the thing.
3: I'm not masculine. I'm toned and I'm strong.
2: Well, we now know why you've got such a high metabolism and you need to eat so much. And good for you, Bailey. Do not apologize for that.
3: I'm not going to.
4: I mean, her profile picture, to be real, made her look a lot more dainty.
2: That's what you're looking for, Rob? Looking for a dainty broad?
3: One you obviously can't protect.
4: Okay.
2: It sounds like this is a one and done. Mm-hmm. She was calling looking for forgiveness for her appetite.
4: I wasn't thrilled about having to pay for all that dinner, but it's fine.
3: Heard.
2: Good for you, Bailey. You got 2 meals out of that guy.
3: I only had to sit down with him once.
0: One call, that's all. Traffic Center.
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5: A crash cleared at 285 northbound and South Atlanta Road over to the shoulder. 85 south and Pleasantdale Road, a crash clear. 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

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Kendrick Lamar in his lady pants. 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
1: Dreams really do come true. Tell you about this new item you are going to have to try in just a second, but she's only 46 years old and already getting a documentary about her career and influence. I'm talking about Jessica Simpson. She's teaming up with Netflix and the guys that produced her MTV show, The Newlyweds, to delve into her life and career and what brought her to current day. She did take a 15-year hiatus from performing and recording, doing mostly like her brand, her Jessica Simpson.
2: Yeah, didn't she create like a $1 billion shoe brand?
1: Thank you. And yeah. Sold it and then bought it back.
3: I saw this last night and I said, never watched Newlyweds. I'm
1: really?
3: The guy.
2: Oh, man.
3: So I went back, watched some highlights so I could come up with some takeaways 20 years later. Number one, Nick Lachey is a jerk.
2: I think he was frustrated.
1: I
3: mean, he is just plain a jerk. I cannot believe he acted that way on screen. And number two, Jessica Simpson really has a hard time wrapping her head around chicken.
1: Yeah.
3: So I knew about the chicken of the sea thing. Yeah. She was eating tuna and she's like, what is it? What is it? Chicken?
1: Is it chicken
3: from the sea? But then they're at dinner with another couple and she's offered buffalo wings.
1: Oh, yeah.
3: And says, I don't like buffalo.
2: It's very
3: bless
2: much
3: her
2: a,
3: heart.
2: It's very yes. much a bless her heart scenario.
1: And she was like very, very young and very, very sheltered. And give her a break.
3: And she is very, very rich. Yeah. I'm giving her all the breaks. Nick Lachey, not so much. Mm-hmm. A pray for Vanessa.
1: Now, sometimes the stars align and something you've been dreaming for actually happens. Chick-fil-A just debuted their chicken and waffle sandwiches for National Waffle Day yesterday. And these things are incredible. They're only available until November 14th. There's a breakfast portion and a lunch portion. Waffle as your bun, top and bottom.
2: Oh my gosh.
1: You get your piece of chicken. You get some delicious bacon. You dip it in the syrup.
3: Oh, wow. I made a sexy video at Tad on Air on Instagram if you want to see what the sandwich looks like. Get my review. Got 9 out of 10 stars. First of all, Chick-fil-A somehow managed to perfect the waffle. It's kind of got a Neapolitan pizza thing about it.
1: Mm.
3: It's not crispy like you would get an Eggo right out of the toaster. It's kind of softer.
2: Pulls apart and the bread kind of spreads.
3: Beautifully, beautifully.
2: Let me ask you, so is the waffle bun small like in diameter? Like the actual bun?
3: It covers the chicken.
2: It covers the chicken, but it's not like a giant, like a Waffle House. You have a giant plate.
1: No, it's not like a giant waffle.
3: No, it's a sandwich and tucked right inside between the chicken and the waffle.
1: Bacon.
3: Wow. Mm. Why do they get 9 out of 10 stars?
2: Yeah.
3: That maple syrup is not from Vermont.
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0: 92K and today it's B98.5. Happy birthday to Billy Ray Cyrus, turned 65 today. At this point, all his parts are achy, breaky, flaky, and shaky.
1: What about those hair plugs? How old are those?
2: Oh my God.
0: What would Billy Ray Cyrus say to all this criticism? Elizabeth Hurley. Yeah. That's his answer to everything. B98.5.

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1: Melissa in Johns Creek. Hey, Melissa.
2: Good morning.
1: Can you kick our pop culture princess out of here?
2: Bye, girl. See you later.
3: See you, Melissa. Good luck.
1: Kara's going to step out. We'll ask you 5 trivia questions. Bring her back in. Ask her the same questions. If you can answer more right than Kara, she's going to have to pay you $100 of her own money. You ready?
2: Bring it.
1: Question 1. New study says daily avocado consumption lowers cholesterol levels. What country produces 90% of the world's avocados?
2: Mexico.
1: Question 2. Doja Cat revealed she has no clue who country music star Ella Langley is. True or false, Ella's song Choosin' Texas is the number one song in the country.
2: True.
1: Number 3. Hayden Panettiere's mom says fame triggered her daughter's decline. What's the name of the football movie Hayden starred in at just 9 years old?
2: Remember the Titans.
1: Number 4, the Alpharetta City Council has approved plans to build an NHL stadium near North Point Mall. This is provided that there's an NHL team that actually wants to play
4: here.
1: We
4: gotta get one of those first, yeah.
1: What's the name of the NHL team that left Atlanta in 2011?
2: The Thrashers.
1: And number 5, Cars is going to return to theaters next month to celebrate the movie's 20th anniversary. Who voices Lightning McQueen?
2: I forget that one, actually.
1: All right,
2: let's
1: bring Kara back in.
4: It's tough because you probably have a general idea and you're like, is it that one or is it his brother?
2: Somebody big.
4: So we'll see what happens. All right, you just missed that last question, Melissa. Nice job.
2: Thanks.
1: Kara, back in, ready for the same questions?
3: I'm ready.
1: What country produces 90% of the world's avocados?
3: Mexico.
5: Avocados from Mexico.
4: See, Melissa said it's 1-1.
1: Question 2, true or false, Ella Langley's song Choosin' Texas is the number one song in the country.
3: That's true.
4: 19 weeks strong. That's what Melissa said, 2-2.
1: Number 3, what's the name of the football movie Hayden Panettiere starred in at just 9 years old?
3: Remember the Titans?
4: Okay, that's what Melissa said, 3-3.
1: Number 4, what's the name of the NHL team that left Atlanta in 2011?
3: The Thrashers.
4: We're knotted up at 4.
1: And finally, in the Cars movie, who voices Lightning McQueen?
3: Owen Wilson.
4: Sure it wasn't his brother Luke?
3: Yeah.
4: Okay, you're right.
1: Dude, it could have been Wilson the volleyball for all I knew.
4: All right, final score this morning. We had a good game, 5-4. Melissa and Johns Creek, smarter than Kara?
2: No, not this time.
3: Ooh, sorry, Melissa.
2: Thank y'all. Good job.
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And today it's Abby, Jess, and me and my friend Gary Martin Hayes are going to be in Aurora Theater Company's production of Annie the Musical. Would love for you to come see it. September 5th, just be caller 25 when you hear the song I Knew It, I Knew You play.

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It's B98.5, 90s 2K, and today I'm Abby Jessen. 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I have another chance for you to win $1,000 with the 1K payday coming up at noon.

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20: Brought to you by Shoemate, the official air conditioning of summer, from Channel 2's chief meteorologist Brad Nitz. Sunny 89, we're dropping down to 71 tonight. Some much needed rain moving in tomorrow afternoon and evening. That cools things down a little bit. Right now it's 86 in Acworth.

92K and today, B98.5, it's Abby, Jess, and my research has determined why the Goodyear blimp is in town. And yes, the golfers told me it's for the East Lake Tour Championship that kicks off tomorrow. So if you see the Goodyear blimp, that is why it's in Atlanta.

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90s 2K and today B98.5, it's Abby Jessen. 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

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And today I'm Abby Jessen getting out of here. Chris Suntory is coming up next, and he has your next $1,000 keyword. 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

but I've seen a ton of great social media tributes to Dolly Parton over the past hour. Made me realize she always put a smile on her face. Let's remember her that way. Rest in peace, Dolly Parton. It's B98.5 90s 2K, and today I'm Chris Santori. Let's get it done.

Third Eye Blind, one of the loudest concerts I've ever been to. They're like, no way, not Third Eye Blind. I'm like, yeah, oh, they were loud. I wish I had worn earplugs loud. It's B98.5, 90s, 2K, and today.

0: B98.5, 90s, Toucan. Today, I'm Chris Santori. If you haven't heard the sad news this afternoon, Dolly Parton has passed away at the age of 80. Her nephew posting a video on Instagram earlier this afternoon, and then all of a sudden, there were just tributes to her everywhere. So many great ones. And like I said earlier, she always would put a smile on your face, no matter what it was. Just made life so much better having her around. She's a one of one, Dolly Parton. It just given an update on her health on Friday, saying she still had a lot to get done. So it was kind of sad today. I was talking to Katie Colley at her sister station about this too. She lost her husband, Carl Dean, back in March of 2025. That might have had something to do with it too. You know, she wanted to be with him still. So I've decided we're at least try to get 9 to 5 into Triple Request Live tonight at 6 o'clock. Three songs you want to hear. Get your votes in now. You can use the 98.5 app.
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2: Watching a crash that just cleared, getting by Lithia Springs. All lanes back open. 20 westbound Lee Road, exit 41. And our fair share of brake lights on the downtown connector, 75, 85 north and south. 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
0: It is brought to you by Shoemate, the official air conditioning of summer, from Channel 2's chief meteorologist Brad Nitz. Another gorgeous morning's day. We're out there early. Makes the coffee taste so much better. When you're outside, the dogs are barking, and it's gorgeous. Going to be sunny the rest of the afternoon and into the evening. Clear, low 80s through tonight. And tomorrow, mix of sun and clouds through the morning. You have a chance for some isolated thunderstorms in the afternoon. High 89.

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92K, and today it's B98.5. If you were listening to Tad, Drex, and Kara this morning, you knew we're going to play a Chris Brown or Usher song sometime in the 4 o'clock hour today. And when you hear it, be caller 25 at 404-741-0985. Going to get you a pair of tickets. The R&B tour, Mercedes-Benz Stadium on November 5th. And look at that. It's Usher. Good luck.

0: B98.5, 90s, Toucan today. I'm Chris Santori, Chris Brown, Usher. Take it, take over all week long here on B98.5. When you hear a Chris Brown or Usher song, you want to be caller 25. You need tickets to go see them. R&B tour, Mercedes-Benz Stadium on November 5th. Goreen, congratulations. You're caller 25.
1: Thank you so much. 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
0: And more chances to win all week long. It doesn't end today. Yeah, there's plenty more chances. And tomorrow morning in the 6 o'clock hour, Tandris and Kara will give you an idea of when you're going to hear Chris Brown or Usher right here on B98.5.
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3: After getting past 17th Street, that's exit 251. And looking for new trouble on the Stone Mountain Freeway heading westbound towards Memorial Drive. 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

0: Free Ride at 4 on B98.5. Olivia Rodrigo dropping a new song today, Serena Joy. And she'll be in town in November, the 11th and 12th. 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

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I took my kids to see them. I used to favor to get the tickets. 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

0: 98.5 90s, Toucan today. I'm Chris Santori. I was going to share with you this advice Dua Lipa said she took before her wedding to Callum Turner. One of them was to experience it like a guest. You absorb it a little bit better. You see things from a different perspective. The other was to seek each other out during all the shenanigans. You and your fiancé, your bride, your groom, you want to get together. It reminded me of my wedding. There was a point where I'm like, I said to my wife, I'm like, we got to get out of here. We need to just take a break from this whole thing. So we went out to the parking lot. We're standing by my car. She had a glass of champagne. At the end of the conversation, she's like, the heck with this. And she goes to throw the glass, like to be dramatic, throws it up in the air, and it lands on the hood of my car. Shattered glass everywhere. I'm like, we're off to a great start, baby. This is going to be awesome. All right, coming up 5 o'clock, another chance to win $1,000. Tad Drex and Kara's 1K payday. It's on the way.
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2: Either take Highway 9. In a stalled vehicle on the west side perimeter, we're blocking a right lane, 285 north, the inner loop at South Atlanta Road, Ings at 16. 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

So just about 50% of Americans say they will pay extra for faster shipping. And I don't know how much faster we need at this point. I'm ordering stuff at 10 o'clock at night. It's on my doorstep the next morning. Like, that's fast enough. And it's usually something I'm not going to get around to using for like a week. So I don't need any faster. And I'm definitely not paying for it. 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

0: B98.5, 90s, 2K, and today I'm Chris Santori. I've been watching Jeopardy a lot this week, and I know the reruns right now, but last night, Paolo was the winner, and his final Jeopardy bet was $121. I think that was the number, $121. He had like 50 grand. No, he had like 15 grand, something like that. But you see this all the time where people make these unique bets, trying to come up with some kind of strange number, or maybe some message to a loved one, and every time I see it, I'm like, stop, don't do that, it's stupid. Bet real numbers, but then I realized if I was on the show, I would do the exact same thing. Especially if I knew I wasn't going to win, there'd definitely be a 6-7 in there somewhere just to get the kids all worked up and to drive myself bananas. I like to do that sometimes. Tad Drex and Kara's $1,000 plastic payoff on B98.5. The keyword is pays, P-A-Y-S. 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
1: From the Kenya Duval, one call, that's all, traffic center.
2: Still looking for relief getting through Alpharetta. Right lane still blocked with a big crash formed at northbound Windward Parkway. That's exit 11. Back door taking you all the way towards Holcomb Bridge Road. Delays over 30 minutes. Avoid the area. Take Highway 9 as an alternate. And we have a crash block in two left lanes bordered southbound just outside 285. That's exit 4. 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I'm Andrew Sika with B98.5 traffic.
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3: It is brought to you by ShoeMate, the official air conditioning of summer, from Channel 2's chief meteorologist Brad Nitz. Sunny to wrap up the afternoon, get into the evening, and be clear, low 80s through tonight. And tomorrow, mix of sunny clouds for the day. Chance for some scattered thunderstorms in the afternoon. High 89 tomorrow. Right now, we're at 90 in Woodstock.

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K and today it's B98.5. Big Series kicks off Truist Park tonight. Braves and Dodgers. Could this be a preview of the playoffs? I think it will be, and I'm looking forward to it. If you're heading out tonight, enjoy the game.

0: 98.5, 92K. And today I'm Chris Santori. Tad, Drex, and Kara's 1K payday. Let's give away $1,000, shall we? Tijuana, did you enter the keyword pays today?
1: Yes.
0: So about how long do you think you've been playing this game?
1: Oh, years and years.
0: And today is the day that you get called and told that you won $1,000. How's that?
1: Hallelujah. Thank you, Jesus.
0: I love doing this. It's so much fun. Well, congratulations.
1: Thank you.
0: You got any big plans for your cash?
1: First, I got to tithe. I got to give God 10% of it. Okay. And after that, I have to pay my bills.
0: All right. Well, I'm glad we could help you out. Congratulations.
1: Thank you so much.
0: She was so nice. Really do love doing this. Next chance to win tomorrow morning, 8 o'clock with Tad, Drex, and Kara right here on B98.5.
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Dolly Parton's 2022 Rock and Roll Hall of Fame induction ceremony performance. They did Jolene. It was an all-star lineup. You had the Zac Brown Band. You had Pink, Sheryl Crow, Simon Le Bon. Coming up, 6 o'clock, Triple Request Live. 3 songs you want to hear. 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

0: 98.5 90s 2K today. I'm Chris Santori. Taylor Swift back on stage last night. It was the Grammy Museum's Icon Sessions Gala. She performed a medley of songs, including August, I Knew It, I Knew You, and All Too Well. She also talked about a bunch of different topics, including one that made me feel like she's one of us when she talked about her love for voice notes on her phone.
1: If I have a melody, whether it has lyric attached to it or not, I'll just, like, no matter what, grab my phone, no matter what embarrassing social situation I'm in. Because you think you will remember it, you will not.
2: You won't.
0: That is so true. You always forget it. You have a great idea, just before you go to bed, you're like, I should write, nah, I'll remember in the morning. You get up and you're like, what was I thinking about? Every single time. So she is one of us.
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4: New trouble getting through Doraville. Stalled tractor trailer blocking two center lanes, 25 East, the Interloop, Peachtree Boulevard, exit 31. Already seen delays taking you back behind Georgia 400. And we have a new crash just a couple exits away from that, 25 West, the Outer Loop. We're heading the other direction at Ashford-Dunwoody Road. 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I'm Andrew Sika with B90.5 Traffic.
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15: 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Why? 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
15: Call 202-225-4101. 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
0: It is brought to you by Shoemate, the official air conditioning of summer, from Channel 2's chief meteorologist, Brad Nitz. Sunny as we get into the evening, and to stay clear through tonight, we'll be in the low 80s, and tomorrow we got a mix of sun and clouds for the day. We have a chance for some scattered thunderstorms in the afternoon, high 89 tomorrow. Right now we're at 90 and

Smarter Than Carrot tomorrow morning on B98.5. Right around 7:15, they get your chance to win a pair of tickets to see Gin Blossoms, Blues Traveler, and Spin Doctors. 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

0: 98.5 90s 2K. And today I'm Chris Santori. Just saw this. It's a little bit weird. You know how they have the names for the tropical storms during the hurricane season? They pre-prepare. They pre-tell you what they're going to be. We've already gone through Arthur, Bertha, and Cristobal. The next storm will be named Dolly. And there are a couple storms right now brewing in the Atlantic, so Dolly can become a thing by the weekend, which I just think is kind of weird and maybe a bit creepy.
1: From the Kensington Mall, one call, that's all, traffic center.
2: Got a crash taking out the left lane, getting through Buckhead, 400 southbound Lennox Row. That's exit 2. Brake lights starting to file in, taking you back towards the Glenridge Connector. That's exit 3. And that stalled semi still blocking two middle lanes, getting through Doraville, 285 East, the inner loop at Peachtree Boulevard. 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

0: 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Hey, I'm Otis. What's the dumbest couples fight you've been in recently?
1: Who ate the ice cream? We were arguing about it for probably 30 minutes. And there's only two of us that live there, and it wasn't me, so I know it was him.
0: Did he lie the whole way? He stick to it?
1: Yes.
0: Of course he did, such a man thing. Not as bad as a couple that took it to a Mike Tyson level. I'll explain in three songs.

Olivia Rodrigo, Drop Dead, B98.5, 92K, and today, maybe how one couple's feeling in Florida who took road rage to a Mike Tyson level after a dumb fight. A Boca Raton woman was arrested for getting into a massive argument with her husband that was driving 70 miles an hour on the interstate, when then she then leaned over and bit half of his ear off. This guy needs a rabies check and to trade her in for a pre-owned golden retriever. Forget marriage counseling. That ain't gonna work.

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9: winter. You know, it's been hot when the 80s sound like great temperatures. We're going to get into those tomorrow. 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A couple thunderstorms late Wednesday night, but a high of 87 for the day. Sunshine through most of the day. Thursday, about the same.

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1: If you feel like you missed out on this past weekend, you're just kind of a blob, you're not alone. It's called Sunshine Guilt. It's B98.5, 92K, and today mental health experts are saying it's that crushing remorse from staying indoors, maybe be on the screen too much, that you just feel guilty. You've officially hit that point where scrolling through pictures of other people outside gives you FOMO, but if you actually go outside, gives you sweat stains and bug bites.